let's get the party started. See you at the bar, you was hardly talking. That's when I knew that your heart was scarring. Friends to lovers need a part to star in. Like, wait, babe, let me ask.

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2: 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There were times I drive you nearly mental.

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Freqüència d'èxits. I look up from the ground to see your sad and teary eyes. 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And I

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I'll fuck you till you love me. I'll fuck you till you love me. 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